0: This is Backstage Country. Elena is out being the new mama. John Shambi here with our host for this week, Kenny Chesney. Kenny, we've already talked about it. Why don't go back to your song, Carry On? Because not too many people realize this. This is your 36th number one. And from a business standpoint, in our business, this is crazy. But you actually locked in all the radio stations the very first week. Any radio station that would play a country song start a play of this. Only the third time it's ever been done, and the first time for an independent label.
1: Yeah.
0: How did you process all that?
1: Well, I've always felt like, you know, songs have a way of finding their place. Yeah. And I've had Carry On. I got a file on my computer of just songs that I love. And I've had Carry On for over 5 years in that file, waiting for its moment, right? It didn't fit on the other records. If it had been on other records, that whole album wouldn't have been as cohesive. So I'm a big believer in cohesive records, and you try to make it as cohesive as you can. And Carry On finally found its place and made its way into the world. And I don't know, there's a lot in Carry On that's kind of become my life mantra, and it's something that when I go back out there on the road, it's going to be a message to my audience. And it's pretty simple, but it's, if it feels good, do it. If it doesn't, then don't.
0: Well, and just so you know, from an industry standpoint, it was country radio's way of giving back to you.
1: I understand that.
0: Because that's the respect that they have for you and your music.
1: Wow.
0: Well, it's a Kenny song. We're playing it.
1: Yeah.
0: And that's the way it works here.
1: That's incredible.
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4: 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New Mama Elena is out for a few weeks, but we've got a brand new hour of Backstage Country with this week's host.
5: 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A brand new hour of Backstage Country starts right now. I can't.

Hey everybody, I'm Kenny Chesney, your host this week on Backstage Country. Here's a song that just went number one from my new album, Silver Sands Marina, called Carry On.

0: Harvest Fest is coming to the 400 block in downtown Wausau on Saturday, October 3rd from 11 a.m. to 1 p.m. There'll be 1,400 free pumpkins for kids 12 and under, along with pumpkin decorating, face painting, fall crafts, a petting zoo, food vendors, downtown business, trick-or-treating, and so much more. 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

0: Harvest Fest is coming to the 400 block in downtown Wausau on Saturday, October 3rd from 11 a.m. to 1 p.m. There'll be 1,400 free pumpkins for kids 12 and under, along with pumpkin decorating, face painting, fall crafts, a petting zoo, food vendors, downtown business, trick-or-treating, and so much more. 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

0: Okay, that's a wrap for today's show. I'm John Chombi, subbing for new mama Elena, and day two is in the books with Kenny Chesney. Great job hosting today. You know, you've done this before.
1: Thanks, man. I appreciate it. I'm excited that we get to do this again tomorrow, so y'all better come back.
0: We'll see you tomorrow on Backstage Country.

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Rain showers will wind down as we move toward daybreak on Wednesday. Temperatures starting in the mid to upper 50s. Could have some fog or at least clouds starting the day Wednesday. Some breaks of sun in the afternoon. Still rather mild, high 73. A chance for showers Wednesday night and Thursday morning, especially south of Highway 10. Clouds Thursday give way to afternoon sun, high 67. A little bit cooler on Friday. Good deal of sunshine, 62 for a high. Saturday increasing cloud, shower chance late day and at night, high 59. From WSAW News Channel 7 Studio, I'm First Alert Meteorologist Jeremy Tabin.

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0: Hey, this is Big Red. 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

Rain showers will wind down as we move toward daybreak on Wednesday. Temperatures starting in the mid to upper 50s. Could have some fog or at least clouds starting the day Wednesday. Some breaks of sun in the afternoon. Still rather mild, high 73. A chance for showers Wednesday night and Thursday morning, especially south of Highway 10. Clouds Thursday give way to afternoon sun, high 67. A little bit cooler on Friday, good deal of sunshine, 62 for a high. Saturday, increasing cloud, shower chance late day and at night, high 59. 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
6: 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I think Dave left a cupcake in there. 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

Rain showers will wind down as we move toward daybreak on Wednesday. Temperatures starting in the mid to upper 50s. Could have some fog or at least clouds starting the day Wednesday. Some breaks of sun in the afternoon. Still rather mild, high 73. A chance for showers Wednesday night and a Thursday morning, especially south of Highway 10. Clouds Thursday give way to afternoon sun, high 67. A little bit cooler on Friday, good deal of sunshine, 62 for a high. Saturday increasing cloud, shower chance late day and at night, high 59. 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

Rain showers will wind down as we move toward daybreak on Wednesday. Temperatures starting in the mid to upper 50s. Could have some fog or at least clouds starting the day Wednesday. Some breaks of sun in the afternoon. Still rather mild, high 73. A chance for showers Wednesday night to Thursday morning, especially south of Highway 10. Clouds Thursday give way to afternoon sun, high 67. A little bit cooler on Friday. Good deal of sunshine, 62 for a high. Saturday increasing clouds. Shower chance late day and at night, high 59. 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

Rain showers will wind down as we move toward daybreak on Wednesday. Temperatures starting in the mid to upper 50s. Could have some fog or at least clouds starting the day Wednesday. Some breaks of sun in the afternoon. Still rather mild, high 73. A chance for showers Wednesday night and Thursday morning, especially south of Highway 10. Clouds Thursday give way to afternoon sun, high 67. A little bit cooler on Friday, good deal of sunshine, 62 for a high. Saturday, increasing clouds, shower chance late day and at night, high 59. From WSAW News Channel 7 Studio, I'm First Alert Meteorologist Jeremy Tabun.

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1: Showers remain possible early around and south of Highway 10. Otherwise, mainly cloudy skies through most of the day today with a high of 72 this afternoon. Cooling off to about 59 degrees with another round of rain possible around and south of Highway 10 overnight into early Thursday morning. 67 for the high on Thursday with some clearing later in the day after rain wraps up. Rainfall totals under a quarter of an inch for all places further south. If you live around and north of Highway 29, very little, if any, rain expected at all. 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
2: 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State officials say the new platform is designed to make in-person DMV services more accessible and convenient. University of Wisconsin literacy experts says falling behind in reading can affect a student's performance across the classroom. UW-Madison professor Mark Seidenberg said reading becomes a bigger part of learning as children move through school, and struggling readers often have a harder time keeping up on other subjects. He says parents can help by spending more time talking and reading with their children. Seidenberg adds that while AI may change how people access information, strong literacy skills will remain essential. And the Wisconsin DNR is encouraging residents to reduce food waste during Food Waste Prevention Week. State study found food waste was the largest component of trash sent to Wisconsin landfills, totaling about 854,000 tons in 2020.
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Skies through most of the day today with a high of 72 this afternoon, cooling off to about 59 degrees with another round of rain possible around and south of Highway 10 overnight into early Thursday morning. 67 for the high on Thursday with some clearing later in the day after rain wraps up. Rainfall totals under a quarter of an inch for all places further south. If you live around and north of Highway 29, very little, if any, rain expected at all. From the WCW News Channel 7 studio, I'm First Alert Meteorologist Spence Berman.

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8: Wakey, wakey, eggs and bakey. 6:03 is the Wake-Up Call, Big Red and Dana. Y'all do me a favor this morning. Y'all get down on your hands and knees, say a prayer for me. apparently, they have begun.
9: Oh, no. Yeah. Started having a few contractions last night, so nothing to worry about yet in terms of their duration.
8: For you, well, nothing to worry about. For me, yes. This is PTSD for me. I'm sorry.
9: Right.
8: Well, this literally happened to me before.
9: Yes. What? Someone having giving birth in front of you?
8: No. While I was on air.
9: Oh.
8: Yes. Oh. It was my ex's. She called. Her daughter was pregnant.
9: Right.
8: She called during the middle of my morning show. Was like, you got to get home. Like,
9: right.
8: She's having contractions. You got to get her to the hospital. No. Bye. Morning show over.
9: And then that's when.
8: Yep.
9: Yes.
8: So I'm like, here I come to save the day. I'm just going to drive up, get in the truck, girl. We're going to the hospital.
9: Yep.
8: I get in the house, whatever. Come on, let's go. She's like, nope, we're having this baby here. I can't go. Deer in the headlines. Like, I peed, I think, a little.
9: Well, yeah. And our coworker, you know, Trav from Big Cheese comes in and he's asking.
8: God.
9: And I said, yeah, I think I started having contractions. And he goes, well, Red and I are both dads. So, and then you jump in and go, so we'll have no idea what to do and we'll panic.
8: Yeah. We will sit there looking stupid.
9: Yeah.
8: And then you go down the road there, go get some of the ladies in the other studios.
9: Yeah, I'll go get Corey. Yeah. Corey knows.
8: Yeah, because
9: he's my gal.
8: Yes.
9: He's on call.
8: Judging from past experience, you know, they say you never know how you're going to act till you're in there. I know exactly how I'm going to act.
9: I'm going to react to something. To yourself.
8: I poop myself. And I'm absolutely useless. That's how I am.
9: Hey, you were there.
8: Yeah,
9: you know?
8: I was there.
9: You were in attendance.
8: I just stood there. Do you need anything?
9: What can I do?
8: The whole time I'm on the other line with their mom. Are you here yet?
9: Yeah.
8: Did you call the hospital?
9: That's like.
8: Are you good?
9: That's a very scary scenario.
8: Yeah.
9: To be in as somebody who's not a doctor.
8: And this is honestly. My daughter was already born.
9: Yeah.
8: And so that was C-section. So I'd been through that experience.
9: Yeah.
8: But this is where I really, really, really got an appreciation for females in the female body.
9: Yeah.
8: She literally gave birth.
9: Yeah.
8: Like how our yard and everything in the street that was positioned, whatever, they couldn't really get a gurney.
9: Yeah.
8: Like, they couldn't really just, like, get a gurney, like, there and just kind of, like, move her out from the gurney, whatever. So they had to move through the gurney at the bottom of the stairs.
9: So she had to...
8: She gave birth, literally stood up, walked down the stairs, got on the gurney, and they took her. I was like, did you just do that?
9: I mean, women used to go squat in the woods, you know? I mean, that was what it was. I had my cousin who gave birth on her... Same thing. Gave birth on her back porch. The ambulance was on the way, and they were walking out to the driveway to meet it, and she said, I'm not going to make it. Sat down, had her baby.
8: I'm sorry. If I pooped a basketball... No.
9: I
8: wouldn't be moving for a while.
9: Yeah, not the same, you know.
8: Still, no, this is big. And anyway, y'all say prayers for me this morning. Dana, you just keep her in there, okay?
9: Yeah.
8: All right.
9: Keep baking.
8: Just two more days.
9: Yeah. Keep baking.
8: All right. More chances for you to fly away today.
9: Yeah, you.
8: I'm in this.
9: I was gonna say, you need a vacation.
8: Yeah.
9: Well, if you want to get qualified for Why Buys You Fly, an all-inclusive trip for two to either Cancun or Punta Cana, first chance is coming up at 7:40.
8: I literally got nervous now.
9: I know. Morning. I can feel it from across the room.
8: I literally got nervous.
9: Yeah.
8: All right, birthdays, anniversaries, come up at 6:40.
9: Let us know if you know anyone celebrating on the Feltz's Dairy Store Talking Text Line. And somehow I'm not nervous.
8: I know.
9: 715-342-WIDE.
8: And that's the funny thing. Moms seem like they never are. They're in control. They're like, shut up. Go get me this. Go get me that. You're fine. I got time. Dads are dead. All right. What's headlines?
9: We've had a man who was caught going three times the speed limit, but his excuse is so relatable. So
8: okay, maybe he was pooping himself too.

0: 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She prefers grass, and he prefers roadkill.
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1: Coming up next, we'll find out what we missed with just the headline. Speaking of doing things a little different, one teacher's doing things very different. We find out what she was selling her students that got her canned.
0: I don't even want to know. I don't want to take any guesses.
1: It's not drugs.
0: Okay.

0: Speaking of which, I should be expecting some bear jerky here pretty quick. Junior Country Boy can't survive. 621. Sorry, 621. It's the Y106.5 wake up call. Big Red and Data people out there. No, I'm late for work.
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3: License plate readers now pairing with sound detectors to nail loud cars. And I'm kind of for it. That would keep the terrible thoughts out of my head. The person that drives past our house every day with a souped up muffler and a Ford that looks like a Prius.
0: Why did
3: that? What? Makes it like literally blows my eardrums out. I've never once wanted to slash someone's tires before. I have had thoughts in my head. I'm like, who am I? Thinking about
0: Mom.
3: Slashing tires.
0: Mom.
3: I know, because baby's that- sleeping. Like
0: you like this, shut up. I will you. Track you down. Like, I know. The funniest thing about it is the cars that have a tendency to be the loudest, either the muffler wise or the radio wise, the car itself is worth about $5.
3: Right, exactly.
0: The stereo is probably $20,000.
3: Yes.
0: You know, or you're like, oh my God, our priority.
3: I know. And again, it's like, who's like, I mean, you can hear this person all through town.
0: Yes.
3: You know, it's like, who's that for? It's you. I mean, and it's for nobody else.
0: Yes. And nobody else wants to hear
3: that. No, exactly.
0: It's not like you're going down the road bumping some stuff. You're like, oh,
3: that's a good song.
0: Wow. That's a good No. It's a bunch of crap you don't want to hear anyway.
3: Right. Virginia man doing 72 and a 25. Said he was, quote, trying to hit the McDonald's breakfast. it's a big daddy.
0: Yes!
3: That was my exact
0: thought. Wait, they cut it off at 10:30.
3: Yeah. When did they do that?
0: When did they start that?
3: Yeah.
0: That's funny.
3: I mean, that was probably, he probably wasn't lying. You know, it's like, hey, that's just what I was doing, man. Sorry.
0: I'm just. Sorry, just trying to get breakfast.
3: Right. I think going 3 times the speed limit, though. Whew.
0: Yeah. You're probably down some rural roads. He's going down some driveways.
3: Iowa teacher fired for selling extra credit through her GoFundMe page.
0: Oof.
3: Yeah. Wanted to go on a little vacation, you know, so.
0: Wait. Okay. You start a GoFundMe page. Because you want to take a vacation.
3: Yeah. And she straight up told her students, hey, you know, if you go to this GoFundMe page, I'll, you know, it'll count towards your grade.
0: Well, guess what?
3: Uh-huh.
0: She got a vacation.
3: Yes, she did.
0: There you go.
3: Permanent. That's right. Divorce expert insists men are, quote, weaponizing pooping by using the toilet to avoid family time. Weaponizing pooping.
0: Weaponizing pooping.
3: Never did I think I'd hear that terminology. I guess that there's a huge uptick in divorces because men hide in the bathroom. Men have always been doing that, though.
0: I say, or garages?
3: Yeah.
0: The garage was always the spot.
3: But the garage,
0: dads
3: like,
0: would go.
3: But a kid will come into the garage, right? But kids aren't coming into the bathroom when dad's in the bathroom.
0: It depends. The generation that I'm from, dad was in there working in the garage or something. There's a good chance you did not want to go in there.
3: Right.
0: Because hand me the wrench or whatever.
3: Well, the generation
0: go
3: you came from.
0: Go ahead and hand
3: from,
0: him the wrong wrench.
3: Dad wasn't in the bathroom on the toilet playing Candy Crush. So, different scenario we're dealing
0: Fair,
3: with here.
0: Well, yeah. Because, okay, now we have the opportunity. Not only do we have the opportunity to be occupied.
3: Yeah.
0: While in there, like mentally, you can play a game, you can check out ESPN or whatever. Uh-huh. You can do that now.
3: Yes.
0: You can, you know, you didn't before. Before, you just, what are you going to just lock yourself in? Actually, my brother Jim, now that I'm thinking about it, he was the longest pooper ever. Oh. I think he was the influencer behind this. That dude would take in the Sports Illustrated. Every time that new Sports Illustrated would come in or whatever, Jim would be in there for 45 minutes.
3: Yeah.
0: There are 5 other siblings, jerk.
3: Right. Yeah. See, so before cell phones, it was the newspaper, it was magazines.
0: Yep.
3: Yeah. Which arguably probably take longer to go through. So.
0: Right.
3: What's the newspaper?
0: newspaper? That comes on paper? Jason Aldean. Well, I mean, news isn't even news anymore.
3: No.
0: Jason Aldean, Dana Shea, we got birthdays, anniversaries as well.
3: Let us know if you know someone celebrating. 715-342-WYTE.
0: Is there a over under on when if Dana gives birth today or tomorrow? Is there a possibility that you, I don't know what the child's name that you guys picked was.
3: Uh-huh.
0: Is there a possibility that you change child's name if they are delivered on air?
3: No.
0: Okay.
3: Delivered on air? I'm going to have plenty of time before that happens.
0: Not delivered on air, but I mean, if you start like, oh, Dana's got to go, there goes the water.
3: Yeah. I pray that doesn't happen.
0: You and me both, sister. 626.
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1: Ooh, you have an egg sandwich?

0: 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Jason, 636, it's the wake-up call, Big Red and Dana.
1: Full tank of gas, what's that?
0: As long as you don't run out of gas, she ain't coming back.
1: Oh, I'm running out of gas. Have you seen gas prices? Coming up next, we'll find out what we missed. We'll celebrate birthdays. Let us know if you know anyone celebrating. 715-342-WITE.
0: Yeah, I don't even want to talk about it right now. My car's not running right now.
1: Right, so you're diesel?
0: I'm running the diesel right now.

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Today's Best Country Y106.5. It's the wake up call, Big Red and Dana. 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Ready? 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
1: Today's National Chewing Gum Day.
0: It's a World Pole Dancing Day.
1: And National Love People Day.
0: Love your pole dancers. Thank you. This day, 1939, NBC broadcast the first American football game.
1: 1955, James Dean was killed when his Porsche collided with another car on Highway 66 near Paso Robles, California. He was only 24.
0: That's okay. 1956, the International Tribunal of Nuremberg, Germany, known as the Nuremberg Trials, convicted 22 top Nazi officials of war crime during World War II.
1: 1996, the album The Closer You Get by Bammer was certified quadruple platinum.

0: This is good. The thing in the background, it has always annoyed me with that song. I don't know why. Celebrating celebrity birthdays today, Flash star Ezra Miller, 34. I don't know.
1: T-Pain, 42.
0: Lacey Chappert, she's from Mean Girls. Which one is she?
2: Gretchen. You love him, and he totally complimented you. That is so fetch.
3: Gretchen, stop trying to make fetch happen. It's not going to happen.
1: Great movie. Great movie.
0: Gretchen.
1: Eddie Montgomery, friend of the show, 63.
0: That's my dude. I love that guy. Eric Stoltz, he's 65.
1: Marty Stewart, 68.
0: That's a great dude. I haven't got a chance to meet him yet. One of the people with the most annoying voices, Fran Dresner, the nanny. She's 69.
1: Barry Greg Brady Williams, 72.
0: Happy 13th birthday to Braylee Reese. That one's coming out from Auntie Erica, Ava, and this big old hillbilly. Hope you have a great 13th, hon.
1: Kelly Casper has a birthday.
0: Happy birthday to Mandy Ridgeway.
1: And Bob Marazzo.
0: We
1: also had one more come in. Happy birthday to Linda Luca Savage from the family.
0: Aw, happy birthday to you. If it was your birthday or anniversary and nobody called up to wish you happy birthday or anniversary,
1: they just do not love you.
3: Gretchen, stop trying to make fetch happen.
1: Not gonna happen.
0: Not gonna happen.
1: No.
0: They just missed it. It's too late. They don't love you. No. But we do. We're trying to send you south of the border, and we're gonna give you an opportunity to pick which one you want to go to.
1: Why buys you fly? That first chance to get qualified is coming up with a cue to call at 7:40.
0: It's 6:43.
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1: 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State officials say the new platform is designed to make in-person DMV services more accessible and convenient. University of Wisconsin literacy experts says falling behind in reading can affect a student's performance across the classroom. UW-Madison professor Mark Seidenberg said reading becomes a bigger part of learning as children move through school, and struggling readers often have a harder time keeping up on other subjects. He says parents can help by spending more time talking and reading with their children. Seidenberg adds that while AI may change how people access information, strong literacy skills will remain essential. And the Wisconsin DNR is encouraging residents to reduce food waste during Food Waste Prevention Week. State study found food waste was the largest component of trash sent to Wisconsin landfills, totaling about 854,000 tons in 2020.
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3: Showers remain possible early around and south of Highway 10. Otherwise, mainly cloudy skies through most of the day today with a high of 72 this afternoon. Cooling off to about 59 degrees with another round of rain possible around and south of Highway 10 overnight into early Thursday morning. 67 for the high on Thursday with some clearing later in the day after rain wraps up. Rainfall totals under a quarter of an inch for all places further south. If you live around and north of Highway 29, very little, if any, rain expected at all. From the WCW News Channel 7 studio, I'm First Alert Meteorologist Spence Berman.
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0: Nelson Dickerson. We're with you wild. Today's Best Country, it's the Live 106.5 Wake Up Call. Big Red and Dana, thanks for listening to us. We make it worth your while as well. Because coming up, we have a chance for you to get qualified to go on vacation.
1: But first, we got to give credit where credit's due. There's still some tough kids out there. Coming up next, we'll find out what one 12-year-old did when he stepped into his backyard, came face-to-face with an angry mama bear. Oh, boy.
0: Did he curl up in a ball and go pee-pee?
1: No.
0: That's what I'd have did. Good on him.

0: Today's Best Country, Y106.5. It's the wake-up call. Big Red and Dana, well, how old did you say this kid was?
1: 12.
0: 12, and bigger man than me.
2: Because everything seems to be going to hell in a handbasket.
3: Holy cow!
2: We like to pass along the positive.
4: Okay, this is news to me.
2: It's time for your good news of the morning with Big Red and Dana.
5: Oh, Richard, I'm so happy. Hold me.
1: Well, we were talking this morning right after your story about witnessing a birth in a bathroom. You never know how you're going to react to scary situations until, quite frankly, you're in them. I think this 12-year-old from Washington State proved himself with this one. It was Sunday dinner, and Robin Westgate, little 12-year-old, says he went to grab a popcorn bowl from the yard. He must have left it out there. I don't know.
0: Oh, okay.
1: Came face-to-face with an angry black bear, and baby was not far behind. So, yeah, that was a mama bear.
0: Mama bear.
1: He was immediately charged by the bear twice, took some claws to his side, ended up with a puncture wound in his hip. He got bit on the wrist. He said, I knew I had to do something fast to counter the bear. So he said he slammed his hand and thumb into her eye and then punched her as he began yelling for backup from his dad. The bear then started charging dad as he walked out. Dad said, I landed the hardest punch of my life.
0: Yeah.
1: I know, right? The bear that finally caused the bear to run off. After the encounter, they say, yeah, we got a can of bear spray within reach in the backyard now.
0: Yep.
1: So we're not going to, that's not going to happen again.
0: Yeah.
1: But oh my gosh.
0: Yeah. If you live in an area where there's any bear around, I mean, where I'm at, we see deer, we see other stuff.
1: There's random bear sightings. Bear. Yeah. But
0: yeah,
1: you're few
0: out
1: and far
0: there
1: between.
0: A little bit.
1: Yeah.
0: Yeah.
1: Yeah, I mean, I've seen more, you know, like bobcats and things like that than I have bears. But I
0: think bear spray still work for bobcats.
1: Oh, for sure.
0: I'd keep some out there.
1: Oh, yeah. But Noah and I got in a rabbit hole conversation over the weekend because we were talking about bears in general, like grizzly bears. There's not like a single animal on the planet.
0: No.
1: That is peak predator.
0: Yeah.
1: Oof.
0: Well, that's what I was saying before. It was a little
1: off
0: air.
1: Kind of
0: like,
1: yeah.
0: It depends on what kind of bear.
1: You got a black bear.
0: Okay.
1: Yes.
0: Maybe I got a fighting chance.
1: Yeah.
0: Brown bear?
1: Grizzly? Done.
0: Nope.
1: No.
0: I just curl up in a ball and
1: it's
0: hope
1: over.
0: That you just lose interest in me.
1: Yes.
0: And that you'll leave me alone.
1: Oh, gosh.
0: Otherwise, just
1: that's
0: when your parents
1: day.
0: Say, man, you ain't going to mount to crap. Yeah, I'm about to mount. Give me a couple days. It'll be a pile of it over here. All right. We are on Baby Watch.
1: Yeah.
0: Baby Watch. The Braxton Hicks have started.
1: Yeah.
0: So, hopefully not, you're going to be, regardless, Friday, you're going to be off anyway.
1: Yes.
0: You're going to be, by this weekend, you're going to be a mom anyhow.
1: Yeah.
0: Well, a mom again.
1: Yeah.
0: I just hoping that you hold on the 2 days. But again,
1: I think everyone.
0: Braxton Hicks started last night, you said?
1: Yeah. But that, I mean, that could mean.
0: Sure.
1: Anything.
0: Yeah. It can take a while. So I'm hoping it at least takes another 2 days. Because like you said, you know, with the kid with the bear, you don't know how you act till you. I know how I'm going to act. React when someone gives birth in front of me or goes into labor in front of me. Not good.
1: Yeah.
0: So I will just feed me my water over in the corner as I'm trying to wake up from being passed out. All right. More music on the way for you. Brad Paisley. We'll throw in some Corey Kent. We also have another chance for you to get qualified. Why buys you fly.
1: That cue to call to get qualified for that all-inclusive trip for two, either Cancun or Punta Cana, your choice. It's coming up at 7:40.
0: All right, we talked earlier this week, Dana, about Amazon packages coming up missing.
1: Yeah.
0: Drivers under suspicion, right? Well, New York resident now suing Amazon for a package he left behind.
1: Oh.
0: 7:22.
1: It's the wake-up call with Big Red and Dana.
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3: Kind of gives you a warm feeling, doesn't it?

0: Is it?
1: No. So, no longer that time.
0: Is still bear hunting? Or is that over?
1: Bear hunting? I don't know. We don't really hunt bears around here.
0: Brad Pay. Oh, yes, you do. Mm-hmm. I know some people that do. 7:30. Weeza brought me bear meat one time for my hunt. He did.
1: Yeah, I know, but that it's not that common around here because there's like no bears.
0: Rawr. Good thing I don't want to be confronted by one. 7:33 is the wake up call. Big Red and Dana. Speaking of leaving packages, Amazon, they're in trouble, getting sued once again. Not for packages coming up missing, but okay, for what this guy decided to deliver along with the packages. Yeah, not good.

0: My favorite part, I can't say my CBA. Riley Green, 741, it's a wake-up call, Big Red and Dana. I don't know. Maybe this is the reason for their story, whatever. But Amazon drivers, man, they've been in the story and the headlines a lot lately.
1: Yes.
0: Out of missing packages and damaged packages and stuff like that. Do people, are they unaware that we're in basically a constant surveillance state? You know, that's kind of what we live in. Everybody has got a Ring doorbell camera. Mm-hmm. Like, you can't go anywhere. I mean, I've seen Ring cameras on, houses that you're like, dude, your house is, worth $5, but you got a security camera out front. Okay, whatever. But, I mean, it makes people feel bad. I'm not judging. What I'm just saying is everyone has one. Okay, you should assume that when you're walking around neighborhoods, maybe delivering packages, that you're probably on camera somewhere.
1: Yes.
0: Okay. New York City apartment resident says an Amazon delivery driver was caught on Ring camera urinating throughout the lobby.
1: Oh.
0: Yeah, Greenwood Village building. And I think, isn't that one of the, bougier, places, the Greenwich?
1: Yeah, I don't know.
0: The tenant, identified only as Donnie, said he buzzed in the driver, right? Saw him on camera, was like, yeah, Amazon, buzzed him in. Went until later, he checked the video. When he discovered the mess, dude got pee everywhere, all over some of his personal items, including his shoes, a chair, a table that was sitting outside. Dude just I don't know how bad he had to pee.
1: Yeah, but still.
0: But he just sprayed.
1: Jeez.
0: Amazon, being the stand-up guys they are, offered a $50 gift card.
1: Oh, my gosh.
0: Really? Hey, I know it's not enough to even replace the shoes.
1: Right, one shoe, yeah.
0: But here's a $50 gift card. Dude obviously turned that down.
1: Yes.
0: That's not happening. Said that Amazon then said the driver worked for an independent delivery service partner and is no longer delivering packages.
1: Okay.
0: No longer maybe employed for Amazon. He's just no longer delivering packages. So he may still pee on your package.
1: Yeah.
0: It'll just be in the warehouse before it goes out.
1: Oh, it's so weird. And gross.
0: Why? See,
1: men can pee. You guys can pee in a bottle in a vehicle.
0: Anyway,
1: and
0: you're in New York. You're an apartment place or whatever. I'm assuming there's probably an alley around there.
1: Yeah.
0: I mean, really? Anyway, just
1: this just doesn't make any sense.
0: You see the camera? Look at this guy. He's just la la la la. Just making it rain.
1: Ugh. Gross.
0: All right. We have a chance for you to get qualified. Why buys you fly? I think I'm going to need a vacation after baby watch. I was fine when I got in this morning, and then you're talking to Trev. The Braxton Hicks contraction started. Nah.
1: Well, Braxton Hicks aren't anything to worry about. It's the real ones that are something to worry about.
0: Well, it's the precursor. It's like fall with the Wisconsin. You know, it's not necessarily means snow's coming tomorrow. Oh, but it's coming. And when it does, wham! So that's kind of what it is for me. So I'm a little stressed out this morning. You can get a little stress relief by flying. That's where we'll send you.
1: Yep, we'll buy. And then all you got to do is choose Cancun or Punta Cana. But yeah, step one, definitely got to get qualified. And the time is now.
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1: 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State officials say the new platform is designed to make in-person DMV services more accessible and convenient. University of Wisconsin literacy experts says falling behind in reading can affect a student's performance across the classroom. UW-Madison professor Mark Seidenberg said reading becomes a bigger part of learning as children move through school, and struggling readers often have a harder time keeping up in other subjects. He says parents can help by spending more time talking and reading with their children. Seidenberg adds that while AI may change how people access information, strong literacy skills will remain essential. And the Wisconsin DNR is encouraging residents to reduce food waste during Food Waste Prevention Week. State study found food waste was the largest component of trash sent to Wisconsin landfills, totaling about 854,000 tons in 2020.
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2: Mainly cloudy to overcast skies earlier in the day. Today, some clearing as we get closer to midday and through the afternoon, but then quickly becoming more cloudy again tonight. A high of 72 degrees this afternoon as we're getting some of that clearing. 59 for your low temperature tonight with cloudy skies overnight. Showers possible around and south of Highway 10. 67 for the high on Thursday with showers early around and south of Highway 10, but then clearing up later in the day. Rainfall under a quarter of an inch across all communities. From the WCW News Channel 7 studio, First Alert meteorologist Spence Berman.
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0: Sheesh, I wasn't even speeding. 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

0: 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Big Red and Dana.
1: Coming up next, we'll find out what's going down in Hollywood with Neon News. One story hits pretty close to home, though. We learned that Jordan Love's wife had something pretty unfortunate happen to her during the home opener. And we learned which former American Idol contestant will likely spend his life behind bars.
0: Really?
1: Oh, yeah.
0: Uh-oh.

0: Thomas Rhett, Jordan Davis, 817. This is a live with a 6.5 wake-up call. Big Red and Dana. Time to find out what's going on in Tinseltown.
1: It's the Y106.5 wake-up call with Big Red and Dana. Because 60 seconds is actually generous. It's
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3: Jordan Love's wife claims her purse and camera were stolen from Lambeau Field during the team's home opener on Thursday night. Imagine that. You watch your hubby go 28 for 53, implode against the Falcons, and you get your stuff stolen. I think we all felt robbed, just saying. Stone Love said her vintage Chanel bag and camera were two things she cared a lot about. Well, he's stolen a lot of money. You can buy more. I guess they were stolen out of the family's big clear bag when they went to the family area after the game, which would lead someone to believe that, like,
4: insider.
3: Yes, yeah. Someone else's family member. Ooh, you know? Ooh. I had some stuff to get off my chest.
0: Yeah, I guess.
3: Yeah. A former American Idol contestant who called 911 to say an intruder had killed his wife has been convicted of her murder. A jury in Ohio found 40-year-old Caleb Flynn, he's actually a worship leader, former pastor, guilty on all counts in the shooting of his wife. I guess he shot her, staged a break-in, and did it all to preserve his job at her father's company, collect her life insurance, and pursue a relationship with his mistress.
0: He killed her.
3: Yep, staged a break-in.
0: To keep his job at her dad's work.
3: Yes.
0: So
3: collect
0: that he
3: her
0: can
3: life insurance.
0: Collect her life insurance.
3: And then fly off in the sunset with a mistress.
0: Oof.
3: Yeah, that's heavy.
0: That's a documentary. That's a movie.
3: I'm sure they're going to be doing, you know, some sort of Netflix, you know, documentary on that, no doubt. Especially since he was on American Idol.
0: Dang, you go from American Idol to, he's going to be singing for cigarettes. Cell Block C.
3: Singing for something.
0: All right.
3: Yeah.
0: Wow. And Dana, do you feel better, though?
3: I do, thank you. Yeah, okay, I had some feelings good to get off my chest.
0: If you couldn't tell.
3: We all feel it.
0: That first Jordan Love story was slightly...
3: a little biased, maybe? I don't know.
0: A little tainted. But hey, we try to keep things clear and, you know, unbiased, except with the Packers stuff. Because then I'm glad I didn't say it, because, you know, people are like, Red, hey, you're a Packer fan, so you can get away with it.
3: Oh,
0: I asked
3: sure
0: you yesterday, do you think LaFleur survives the season?
3: I think it depends on Micah Parsons. I mean, I think it depends, because if he comes back game 6, game 7, game 8, I mean, we still have time to, like, not have a terrible season.
0: Mm-hmm.
3: Could save him his job. It all depends. That's like, it feels like that's our only hope at this point.
0: And it
3: come on, Micah.
0: Doesn't help that your running back almost joined the American Idol contestant.
3: Yeah, that's not good.
0: So, all right, more music on the way for you. George Burge, Brantley Gilbert, Jason Aldean just got an interesting gift from Chase Matthew, who was touring with him. Chase Matthew resorted to Facebook Marketplace.
3: Ooh.
0: To find a after tour gift.
3: Okay.
0: From Dolly Parton, starring in a commercial she did before she passed. And Lady A's Charles Kelly delivers some very sad news, but optimistic, too. We'll talk about that coming up next. 821.
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today's Best Country, Y106.5. It's a wake-up call. Big Red and Dana coming up next. We'll find out what's going on in the country music world. 90 seconds in Nashville. What do you get somebody who seemingly has it all? Yeah. Chase Matthews seemed to have found something on Facebook Marketplace. And Charles Kelly and his wife sat down for a statement of sad news, yet inspiring at the same time. Talk about that coming up in about 6 minutes. First, here is Lady A.

0: Speaking of which, Baby Watch 2026 continues. Zach Top South of Sanity. That's where I'm going. And Dana's laughing because it's like, she's like, whatevs, man. And I'm
1: right, you're not so having no actual, a baby.
0: I know, but I don't want to get caught in it. So we're good? No actual contractions?
1: No.
0: Whew. 90 seconds in Nashville. Here's what's going on in the country music world.
2: It's the Y106.5 wake-up call with Big Red and Dana. Put those boots on, because it's getting deep. This is 90 Seconds of Nashville with Big Red.
0: Well, Dolly ensured that she would be here for the nationwide launch of her Cup of Ambition coffee, despite being terminally ill. Her coffee brand launched nationally yesterday on the National Coffee Day. Along with the launch was a 30-second ad featuring none other than Dolly herself. 9 to 5 plays in the background. Cup of Ambition coffee sales will support Pardon's Imagination Library, which aims to obviously encourage young children to love reading. And it's everywhere now.
1: Yeah.
0: Get some. Chase says about Jason Aldean with the end of the tour there. He says, touring with Jason has been a full circle thing for me. Getting to come back out this year and be direct support made it even more special. So I knew I had to get him something, an end of the tour gift that represented just how much it meant to me. So what do you get a guy that has everything? Goes on to say, I landed on a vintage hot rod. I knew it had to be a 68 because of the line in My Kind of Party, referring to the lyrics where he says, I got the cover off my 68.
1: Sure.
0: When I found the Pontiac Le Mans on Facebook Marketplace, I knew it was the one. I've spent the last couple months getting it dialed in and putting my own touches on it.
1: Dang.
0: Said to me, nothing screams bad A country singer and Merca quite like a 68 Pontiac convertible. So here's to putting the cover on that 68.
1: Sweet.
0: Oh, cool. It's pretty sick, too. I looked
1: very
0: at the picture
1: thoughtful.
0: Of it.
1: Yeah.
0: I'm talking about personalizing and putting the touches on it. I can imagine he probably maybe gave it a paint job, stuff like that, because I looked at that picture and that sucker's clean.
1: Nice.
0: It is very nice. Charles with Lady A. We're going to end on good news, and I'm going to call this good news because of how he's choosing to look at it. Now, Charles of Lady A, along with his wife Cassie, went on Instagram yesterday and revealed the news that while undergoing blood tests, it was found that he had a rare form of blood cancer called multiple myeloma.
3: I'm young. I feel healthy. And the treatments, I will say, have just come so far, even in the past 5 years, that, even the life expectancy is just far exceeds what it used to be. I don't know. I feel really hopeful. I really do. We have a friend going through this right now, and she's been sharing some of her journey. She's about 2 months ahead of me on this. And it really, it helped me so much watching that. We got this.
0: There you go.
1: Nice.
0: All positivity.
1: Nice with the mentality.
0: I feel that you have to.
1: Yeah.
0: You have to with that. If you're going to doom and gloom, your body feeds off negativity. Mm-hmm. It really does. So, prayers for the Kelly family. He says that he feels great,
1: okay,
0: that he's started treatment and that the treatment, I guess the nature of the treatment or whatever, because it's a blood thing. And I don't know exactly, but he said it shouldn't affect his body, his energy too much. So he says he plans on fully continuing working.
1: Wow.
0: During this time, and he said Lady A's got a new album coming out. They got some Christmas shows coming up.
1: Yeah.
0: Got stuff to do. Man, that's his happy place, and he wants to continue to do it. So good for him.
1: Yeah.
0: More music on the way for you. Martina McBride. Got some Kevin Powers on the way, teaming up with Boosie, moving on. We're going to be moving on with 20 in a row, and you could be moving on up to the beach.
1: Yeah, we're going to be pulling a bonus qualifier for Why Buys You Fly coming up at 9:40. The only way to get in on that is to get signed up at Y106.5.com.
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4: She said, I need some time to find myself. I need a little space to think. And maybe we should start seeing other people. And baby, things are moving way too fast for me.

0: 72 degrees this afternoon as we're getting some of that clearing. 59 for your low temperature tonight with cloudy skies overnight. Showers possible around and south of Highway 10. 67 for the high on Thursday with showers early around and south of Highway 10, but then clearing up later in the day. Rainfall under a quarter of an inch across all communities. From the WCW News Channel 7 studio, First Alert meteorologist Spence Berman.
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0: Keep. What are you waiting on? Serve another. Joe Nichols. Today's Best Country. It's the Y106.5 Wake Up Call. 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
1: Well, we got some fall funsies to give away the rest of the week. If you listen tomorrow and Friday, we're going to be giving away your chance to win a 4-pack of passes to Arnold's Lighted Corn Maze in Rudolph. Yeah, it's going to be so much fun. It kicks off October 9th, but listen for that cue to call tomorrow morning for your chance to score a 4-pack.
0: And fingers crossed, Dana, you're going to be joining us tomorrow?
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1: Well, you're invited to the Service Dog Salute Gala that's benefiting Patriot Canines of Wisconsin. 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

0: Bammer. That's the song of the South. Today's Best Country Y with a 6.5 wake-up call. Big Red and Dana. I think we're talking a little bit further south for the song that they're going to be picking, right?
1: Yeah, they could either pick Cancun or Punta Cana, and another person just got qualified. Cassie Freehill from Wisconsin Rapids, congratulations. Why Buys You Fly, your next shot to get qualified for it, is coming up at 12:40 with Joe Malone.
0: Would the song of that South be like La Cucaracha, La Cucaracha?
1: Something like that.
0: Something like that, or Tequila.

0: 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So I with a 6.5 wake up call. Big Red and Dana, ladies and germs, that is going to do it for us.
1: Joe Malone's on his way in. He'll carry you through the rest of your afternoon. Plus, he's got your next shot to get qualified for Why Buys You Fly. Coming up at 12:40. 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
0: All right, Baby Watch 2026 continues. I will have my phone on me all day long. Dana, please don't have the baby today, okay?
1: We'll see.

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That's Riley Green. Today's West Country. It's Y106.5 Jumbo Hone on the radio. Happy hump day to you. Let's get into this work day and get it going. It's fresh new country from Corey Kent. 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

0: Morning, Zach, John, King. Let's get to drinking in today's Best Country. It's Y106.5. This weekend, the Nakusa Giant Pumpkin Fest takes over Riverside Park. Carnival rides and games, antique tractor and small engine show, lots of crafts, and the famous weigh-off on Saturday. There is hope that a new record will be set this year. We could see the biggest pumpkin ever for the Nakusa Giant Pumpkin Fest. We'll have to wait and see what the scale says. 10 a.m. Saturday morning, that happens. And then afterwards, the giant fruits and veggies get their spot on the scale. And we could see some records set there as well. So if you want to be out there for that, that goes down at 10 o'clock. And you definitely want to be there for the pumpkin drop. Saturday at 5, Sunday at 4. And you can get your kids signed up to help release it. Get the details on that and all things you need to know for the Nakusa Giant Pumpkin Fest. We got the link at Y106.5.com. Justin Moore coming up. Scotty McCurry on the way. Brand new group called Flatland Cavalry. They got a song called Never Coming Back. Stick around for that. It's really good. And Morgan Wallen next.
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That's the boys of Fall and Kenny in today's Best Country. It's Y106.5. Every single night this week, he is the guest host on Backstage Country. It happens every night, 7 to 11 on Y106.5. Get the latest on his new album, Silver Sands Marina, and he'll be talking a lot about his tour for next summer. Here's Justin Moore. It's Time's Ticket on Y106.5.

0: back.
1: That's a brand new group, Flatland Cavalry. It's today's best country. It's Y106.5. That's called Never Coming Back, their debut smash hit, and doing very well in the charts. It's inside the top 30 and continues to climb. So, hey, Joe Malone here, getting ready to put things together for the Noontime Rewind, and I need a little help figuring out what I'm going to do for the first song of the day today. There's two artists celebrating a birthday today that would be great to have on the Noontime Rewind. Marty Stewart turns 68, and Eddie Montgomery turns 63. So which one should I go with? I will let you decide. Should it be Marty or should it be Eddie? Text me on the Felt Stereo Store talking text line 715-342-WYTE. Which ones you would like to start off the Noontime Rewind with today? Eddie for Eddie Montgomery from Montgomery Gentry, or Marty from Marty Stewart? And we'll see how the voting goes, and you will decide who kicks off the Noontime Rewind today. And if you've got any requests as well, always, you can always get those to me also. Again, 715-342-WYTE, the Felt Stereo Store talk and text line. Taylor Swift coming up, John Party on the way, as well as Hudson Westbrook and Josh Ross next.
2: 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He lost. He was nominated for vice president. He lost again. But he knew only those who never tried are the real losers. And Abraham Lincoln was no loser. 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
7: Mainly cloudy to overcast skies earlier in the day. Today, some clearing as we get closer to midday and through the afternoon, but then quickly becoming more cloudy again tonight. A high of 72 degrees this afternoon as we're getting some of that clearing. 59 for your low temperature tonight with cloudy skies overnight. Showers possible around and south of Highway 10. 67 for the high on Thursday with showers early around and south of Highway 10, but then clearing up later in the day. Rainfall under a quarter of an inch across all communities. From the WCW News Channel 7 studio, First Alert meteorologist Spence Berman.

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At 12:40 today is your next chance to get qualified for YBuy's You Fly. 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
0: Today's Best Country, it's Y106.5. So the Noontime Rewind coming up in less than an hour, 12 o'clock. We'll do three songs from back in the day. Today, I want to kick it off with an artist who's celebrating a birthday. However, there are two very prominent country artists that would work great for the Noontime Rewind, and I need your help to decide. Should it be Marty Stewart, who turns 68 today, or Eddie Montgomery, who turns 63? So all I'm asking is if you could find some time to shoot me a text. And text Eddie, if you would like Eddie Montgomery from Montgomery Gentry, or Marty, as in Marty Stewart, 715-342-WYTE, Marty or Eddie, let me know. And whoever gets the most votes starts off the Noontime Rewind. So hit me up. And more of today's Best Country on the way. I've got Lauren Elena worked in, plus music coming up.

0: from Luke Combs, Jason Aldean in there, and Co Wetzel and Ella Langley. Jaded, next. 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

That's Jason Aldean in today's Best Country. It's Y106.5. Joe Malone here, and Jason Aldean has a new toy to play with, thanks to Chase Matthew, who was his opener on tour with Jason Aldean. And it's kind of crazy that he gave Jason a end of tour gift. Normally, the headliner gives the opener a gift. And Jason may have done that and just didn't make the news like this did, because Chase Matthew did something very cool. He used Facebook Marketplace to find a 1968 Pontiac Le Mans, had it totally redone, and gifted that to Jason Aldean. Now, why did he choose a Pontiac Le Mans from 1968? Well, in the song My Kind of Party, the lyrics, the opening verse, it says, got the cover off the 68, go ahead and let them horses run. That's why he chose a car from 1968. He was not necessarily looking for a Pontiac Le Mans. He just wanted a car from 1968. And he found a really, really nice one. Check it out. I blogged about it at Y1065.com in the What We're Talking About section. And, yeah, it's a sweet-looking car. 20 in a row. I got that ready to go. Lainey Wilson, Tyler Hubbard, Alan Jackson, Jordan Davis, Garth Brooks worked in. All ready for you for a Wednesday. And we kick off that 20 in a row with Lauren Elena. And speaking of, Chase Matthew, All My Exes, next. I'm Jim Malone, inviting you to join me every weekday at 12 o'clock for the Noontime Rewind. 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

0: Mainly cloudy skies continue for this Wednesday. Milder temperatures remain around central Wisconsin. Highs today near 70 degrees. Tonight, cloudy skies, areas of fog developing. Lows are 61. Morning fog, a slight chance for a shower in the morning hours Thursday, then cloudy for the afternoon. Highs are 68. And sunshine returning Friday, highs in 63. From the WSAW News Channel 7 studio, I'm First Alert meteorologist Chad Franzen.
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Luke Combs' latest Rethink Some Things as we roll 20 in a row in today's Best Country. 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Noontime Rewind on the way, and two artists today celebrating a birthday. 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Text Eddie to 715-342-WYTE if you would like Eddie Montgomery, who turns 63 today, and Montgomery Gentry to start off the Noontime Rewind, or Marty Stewart, who turns 68 today. So hit me up on the Phelps Dairy Store talk and text line. And Lady Now, it's Somewhere Over Laredo on Y106.5.

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That's the latest from Tyler Hubbard. That's Land in today's Best Country. It's Y106.5. Congratulations are in order for Tyler. He just scored his third Diamond certification as a songwriter. That means 10 million units or more were sold of a song. And the third song to make it for him is You Make It Easy for Jason Aldean. He was a co-writer on that. He was also co-writer for Florida Georgia Line's Cruise and for the song Meant to Be with Bebe Rexha. So congratulations to Tyler. That is a huge, huge accomplishment. We keep 20 in a row rolling on now. Here's Alan Jackson on Y106.5.

0: time zone am I on? What country am I in?
1: It doesn't matter. It's 5 o'clock somewhere.
0: It's always on 5 in Margaritaville, come to think of it.
1: Yeah, I heard that.
0: You've been there, haven't you?
1: Yes, sir.
0: I've seen your boat there.

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1: I'm ready. Crank it up.
0: Let's get out of here.
1: I'm gone.
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2: 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Marty Stewart turns 68, and Eddie Montgomery from Montgomery Gentry turns 63. I let you do the voting, and you said Montgomery Gentry. So thank you so much again, and we get it going with one of the biggest hits from the duo, It's Where I Come From. 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

the tractors. Baby likes to rock it in the new Tom Rewind at today's best country. It's Y106.5. That's for Susan in Edgar. She hit up the Belt Dairy Store talk and text line, and so did Sherry and Custer. She wanted to hear George Strait. It's Carrying Your Love With Me. And it's all the new Tom Rewind. Today's best country. It's Y106.5.

That's Blake as we roll 20 in a row in today's Best Country. It's Y106.5. Friday, we get a new album from Miranda Lambert. It's called Crisco. There will be 12 tracks in total. Chris Stapleton, duet on there, a song to sing, as well as a collaboration with Ella Langley. The first track is called Snakeskin Boots, and it's described as a Thelma and Louise style anthem. One cover on the album, a Jim Croce song. I'll have to say I love you in a song. Can't wait. Friday it comes out, and Miranda now, White Liar. Why?

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0: That's the latest from Ella Langley. That's called Be Her. Put the wraps on 20 in a row. In today's best country, it's Y106.5. 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Don't forget, I still have your next chance to get qualified for YBuys You Fly. That's coming up at 12:40. So be caller number 6 when you hear that cue to call. Plus Riley Green on the way, Morgan Wallen coming up, and Luke Combs next.
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1: Hello, who is this?
2: Kelly.
1: Kelly, what are you doing today?
2: I'm working.
1: You having a good day at work, Kelly?
2: I am.
1: Really? What's so
2: even
1: good about it?
2: Since you answered.
1: Oh, and just my voice makes it that much better. Is that what
2: Sweet.
1: It's all about?
2: Yeah.
1: It's not that I, you know, might make you qualified for Why Buys You Fly. That wouldn't have anything to do with it at all, would it?
2: Oh, not at all.
1: No, not at all. Well, it Woo-hoo. Might because you are caller number 6. So congratulations.
2: Yay. Awesome.
1: Now,
2: Thank you.
1: Does that change your opinion of my voice at all?
2: Even better.
1: Oh, okay, I'll take that.
2: Even better. That's awesome. You made my day.
1: All right, Kelly, congratulations. You are now qualified for this getaway with Apple Vacations and Rio Resorts. We got 6 days, 5 nights, all inclusive. Now, if you're the grand prize winner, you get to select either Cancun or Punta Cana. Which one would you go with?
2: That's a tough one. I'll say Punta Cana.
1: Okay, well, we'll have Never to find been. Out who wins it October 16th, that Friday morning at 7:40. Big Red and Dane in the Y106.5 wake-up call will make the announcement of the grand prize winner. And Kelly, they could be calling you and sending you, I guess, to Punta Cana because you've never been there. Is that what you said?
2: Yeah.
1: Okay. Well, awesome. Good luck on the 16th. And just tell me the station giving you the chance to win the ultimate vacation.
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Mainly cloudy skies continue for this Wednesday. Milder temperatures remain around central Wisconsin. Highs today near 70 degrees. Tonight, cloudy skies, areas of fog developing. Lows are 61. Morning fog, a slight chance for a shower in the morning hours Thursday, then cloudy for the afternoon. Highs are 68. And sunshine returning Friday, highs end 63. From the WSAW News Channel 7 studio, I'm First Alert meteorologist Chad Franzen.

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That's Reba and Leftovers from the Noontime Rewind and Fancy. In today's Best Country, it's Y106.5. 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This is his debut hit. 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

0: That's Jelly Roll. Today's West Country. It's Y106.5. Joel Malone here. And tomorrow and Friday, your chance to win on the Wake Up Call with Big Red and Dana. It is going to be some fall fun as you could score a 4-pack of passes to Arnold's Lighted Corn Maze in Rudolph. It runs October 9th and 10th and then the 16th and 17th from 6:30 until 10. It's a fun nighttime maze. You'll find your way through, and afterwards, s'mores available for you to enjoy. A nice little treat as you finish. And that's got to be a lot of fun. A lighted corn maze. That's going to be a good time. So good luck. Your chance to score those tickets tomorrow morning, Friday morning on the Y106.5 Wake Up Call with Big Red and Dana. Cody Johnson coming up. Cole Swindell, Megan Maroney in there as well. And Luke Bryan next.
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Godspeed to the music and Brett Eldridge in today's Best Country. It's Y106.5. The performers for the 2026 Victoria's Secret Fashion Show has been announced, and it's some of the biggest female performers in music. From the country world, Megan Maroney will be slated to play the event, which will take place in Los Angeles at a yet-to-be-announced venue, but it'll be streamed globally on Sunday, October 18th. 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

0: That's Goldsmith Dell. 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Harvest Fest is happening on Saturday, the 400 block downtown Wausau. Kicks off at 11, and grab the kids and get out there because there's 1,400 pumpkins that will be free for them to grab, and then they can decorate those pumpkins. There's face painting, fall crafts, food vendors, a petting zoo, plus trick-or-treating for the downtown businesses, and the kids who show up at Harvest Fest in their Halloween costumes also get a special treat. So make it a point to get there this weekend. Harvest Fest, 400 block downtown Wausau, starting at 11 a.m. on Saturday, presented by Covadonge Credit Union and Wausau Events, and sponsored by Great Lakes Cheese and Y106.5. Jason Aldean, Ella Langley, Morgan Wallen, all coming up. Zach Top, it's South of Sanity next.
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Mainly cloudy skies continue for this Wednesday. Milder temperatures remain around central Wisconsin. Highs today near 70 degrees. Tonight, cloudy skies, areas of fog developing. Lows are 61. Morning fog, a slight chance for a shower in the morning hours Thursday, then cloudy for the afternoon. Highs are 68. And sunshine returning Friday, highs end 63. From the WSAW News Channel 7 studio, I'm First Alert meteorologist Chad Franzen.

Prescott Trains, Y106.5. I'll talk to you again tomorrow. I'm heading out. Greg Lee got you covered. After 2 o'clock, he's coming up to take you through the rest of your afternoon. And at 3:40, he's got another chance for you to get qualified for Y-Buys. You fly. So good luck. Here's Jason Aldean on Y106.5.

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Hello and good afternoon. Happy Wednesday, my friends. You're hanging with Greg Lee. Coming up, I have Jekka Whitmore, Riley Green. And speaking of Riley Green, he's hitting the road. Today's Best Country, Y106.5.

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0: Today's Best Country, Y106.5, one of the hottest stars in country right now, Riley Green with Worst Way. And Riley Green is hitting the road. That is really, really good news. He's hitting the road. His 29 date, That's Just Me tour, 2027. The run of shows kicks off April 1st in Spokane with dates in both Canada and the U.S., including Calgary, Knoxville, and more, before a final show July 31st in Milwaukee. Muscadine Bloodline, Randy Houser, Jake Worthington, and Hannah McFarland will be opening depending on the date. Tickets go on sale to the general public this Friday, 10 a.m. local. Once again, That's Just Me Tour 2027, Riley Green, hit Milwaukee on July 31st. Those tickets, hurry up, get on sale today. That'll be great, but we have to wait till Friday at 10. Oh, my goodness. I was wondering when he was going to hit the road again to promote That's Just Me. You can see I'm excited. I know we're all excited. Riley Green fans, unite. Party July 31st in Milwaukee with Riley Green. Did I say that enough? Good. It's Greg Lee. Good afternoon once again. On the way, Stella Lefty, and before the top of the hour, Luke Bryan, Luke Combs with Finders Keepers on Y106.5.
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Today's Best Country, Y106.5, Luke Bryan, Luke Combs, Finders Keepers. Good afternoon. Welcome to Wednesday, the last day of September already, as we're going to start decorating for Halloween already. Yeah, it's going to be quite the production. Now, hopefully people will show up. Don't you always dread that? You get ready for Halloween, you get all the treats and snacks and everything, and the kids go out trick-or-treating, and you're like bated breath waiting for people to come over, and we have five come over tonight. Well, that's a lot of candy to eat at work, I guess. We got a treat for you. Coming away at 3:40 this afternoon, it's called Why Buys You Fly. 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

Mainly cloudy skies continue for this Wednesday. Milder temperatures remain around central Wisconsin. Highs today near 70 degrees. Tonight, cloudy skies, areas of fog developing. Lows are 61. Morning fog, a slight chance for a shower in the morning hours Thursday, then cloudy for the afternoon. Highs are 68. And sunshine returning Friday, highs in 63. From the WSAW News Channel 7 studio, I'm First Alert Meteorologist Chad Franzen.

A country throwback here from 2006 from Trace Adkins. Hi, everybody. Good afternoon. It's Greg Lee. Coming up next hour, top wedding trends for 2027. Today's Best Country, Y106.5.

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Happy Wednesday, my friends. Coming away, Nate Smith, Zach John King, and some top wedding trends for 2027. 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

0: Today's Best Country, Y106.5, Zach John King with Get to Drinking. It's Greg Lee, and if you're planning a wedding for next year, this is right in your wheelhouse, okay? The Knot has just released its 2027 Wedding Trends Report, revealing that we'll be seeing at ceremonies and receptions in the year ahead. We'll be seeing a lot of different things at ceremonies next year, as a matter of fact. According to the wedding website, sophisticated colors, antique lace, and whimsical flowers will be popular. Silver is in for everything from invitations to dinnerware, and more couples will be opting for unconventional venues and pop-up experiences as wedding favors. Point in fact, in 3 more weeks, we're invited to a wedding while a family member's getting married at the same venue where my niece was married, I think about 4 or 5 years ago. It's a really cool place. It's a farm, and it's just gorgeous, gorgeous setting. And I gave it 2 thumbs up. If I had 10 thumbs, I would give it 10 thumbs up. But I remember the last time we were there checking it out, and we were in between the wedding and the dinner and just kind of walking around the grounds, and all of a sudden we've seen about 5 chickens taken off from chicken coops, and we helped gather those chickens. It was fun. I had to put my suit coat back on and run in the car and get some gloves because I handled chickens before, and they can scratch your arms really, really good if they're not having a good time. So it's a lot of fun. We're looking forward to the same venue coming up in about 3 weeks. And, yeah, hopefully nothing escapes. We keep everything there, and we end up with a real good day at the ceremony. Hey, coming up, I want to get you qualified for YBuy's You Fly, my friends. 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
1: Hey, I'm doing okay, Kendra. Is it cloudy where you are?
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Partly to mostly cloudy for tonight with showers possible from Stevens Point south and east as we head toward morning, below 59. Morning showers south and east, clouds will break for some afternoon sun, still mild, the high 68. Plenty of sunshine, breezy, and a little bit cooler on Friday, the high 60. For the weekend, Saturday, sunshine can lead to increasing clouds. A chance for scattered showers later in the day, the high 62. Partly cloudy on Sunday in 64. 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

0: She'll be hosting this year's CMA Awards on November 18th. Lady Wilson with Hang Tight, Honey. Hi, everybody. And welcome to Wednesday, this last day of September. You're hanging out with Greg Lee. You know, scammers are taking advantage of high gas and grocery prices with postcards promising hundreds of dollars in free vouchers. Some mailers are designed to look official and may even use names like AAPP to resemble trusted organizations. But victims who respond can be charged small processing fees and then hit with unauthorized or recurring charges. Consumer advocates say the real goal is often to collect payment and personal information, not just the initial fee. If a postcard promises free gas or groceries, experts recommend verifying the offer through a trusted phone number before handing over any information. All the way, Max McDown and Carrie Underwood, Y106.5. 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

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Last name, it's Greg Lee. And you know, Harvest Fest is coming to the 400 block in downtown Wausau this coming Saturday from 11 a.m. to 1 p.m. There'll be over 1,400 free pumpkins for kids 12 and under, along with pumpkin decorating, face painting, fall crafts, a petting zoo, food vendors, downtown business, trick-or-treating, and so much more. 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All the way, our WSAW First Alert Forecast. Kenny Chesney, Chris Young, Sam Hunt, and so many more of today's best country artists ready to take you home on your 20 in a row. And that's coming up for you right here on Y106.5.

0: Partly to mostly cloudy for tonight with showers possible from Stevens Point south and east as we head toward morning, below 59. Morning showers south and east. Clouds will break for some afternoon sun, still mild, the high 68. Plenty of sunshine, breezy, and a little bit cooler on Friday, the high 60. For the weekend, Saturday, sunshine can lead to increasing clouds. A chance for scattered showers later in the day, the high 62. Partly cloudy on Sunday in 64. From WSAW News Channel 7 Studio, a First Alert Meteorologist, Jeremy Tabin.
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New country, Chris Young. I didn't come here to leave. Welcome to your Quit Time 20 in a row. Yes, we're getting ready to leave work. Greg Lee, get you ready, set, go for Quitting Time with Sam Hunt on Y106.5.

LLA with Jaded. It's Greg Lee and 20 in a row. Coming up, I have Chase Matthew and John Morgan right now. Scotty McCurry, Hootie and the Blowfish, the Bottle Rockets, Y106.5.

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Chase Matthew with his latest, holding it down as 20 in a row continues. Greg Lee taking you home on your Wednesday. And coming up, Jason Aldean and Luke Combs. 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
1: Greg Lee getting you set for Quitting Time in 20 in a row. Coming away in about 20 minutes, Tyler Hubbard will join us. We'll talk about how Florida Georgia Line got back together. 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

Quint Time on your Wednesday, or in 20 in a row with Greg Lee taking you home. Coming up, Tools from Delaware Country throwback with the Mellon Jackson and John Party. As mentioned earlier in the show, Riley Green come to Milwaukee next year, July 31st. Here's Riley, part of your 20 in a row. Think as you drunk. 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

91, Alan Jackson, Don't Rock the Jukebox. Just crank it up to Y106.5. Hi, everybody. It's Greg Lee, all the way. New country from Ashley Cook and Tyler Hubbard will join us. And we'll talk about how Florida Georgia Line got back together. Today's Best Country, Y106.5.

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1: What's new in country music with Greg Lee?
0: Tyler Hubbard joins us on Your Ride Home. And of course, the big news, Florida-Georgia Line reuniting. And Tyler Hubbard will join us and talk about how Florida-Georgia Line got back together.
2: Yeah, man, we're putting together a handful of shows next year and kind of rebuilding that and excited about that. We're honestly super pumped to get back out together and get on stage and play these songs, man. In the meantime, I'm, you know, rocking and rolling all this summer solo, and then I'm hitting the Dan and Shay tour in the fall, which I'm pumped on. So, yeah, a lot of exciting stuff and a lot of moving parts, man, but it's going to be a good year next year. BK and I started hanging out and reconnecting and rebuilding that friendship, and you know, eventually we were like, man, we were doing all our friendship started with music, you know, and so we kind of wanted to take it back where it started. And ultimately we just missed being on stage together, and we missed, you know, we got to make so many life memories together over that decade of our career. And I think we're just in a season of life where we're like, man, let's go out and give the fans what they want and go have some fun together.
0: That's Tyler Hubbard. I'm Greg Lee on Your Ride Home on this last day of September. Keep it right here. All the way, Morgan Wallen, and in 10 minutes, Dan and Che with Bigger Houses on Y106.5.
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0: Today's Best Country, Y106.5. Randy Houser with Run Out of the Moonlight. How you doing? Happy Wednesday on this last day of September. You're sitting in with Greg Lee, and you were invited to the Service Dog Salute Gala benefiting Patriot Canines of Wisconsin. 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
3: 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We just want to thank you for listening, however you choose.

Partly to mostly cloudy for tonight with showers possible from Stevens Point south and east as we head toward morning, below 59. Morning showers south and east. Clouds will break for some afternoon sun, still mild, the high 68. Plenty of sunshine, breezy, and a little bit cooler on Friday, the high 60. For the weekend, Saturday, sunshine giving way to increasing clouds. A chance for scattered showers later in the day, the high 62. Partly cloudy on Sunday in 64. 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

Y106.5, Kevin Bauer, Shaboozy with Move On. We're going to be moving on in the 6 o'clock hour. It's Greg Lee all the way, Stella Lefty, Justin Moore, Megan Maroney with 6 months later, and I got to use the restroom. Today's Best Country, Y106.5.

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Hey, it's Greg Lee. Nice to be with you, and thanks a bunch for having me on, my friends. On the way, Megan Maroney, and I've got to use the restroom. 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

0: Today's Best Country, Y106.5 with Megan Maroney's 6 Month Later. It's Greg Lee, and yes, this story is kind of a funky one on how not to use the restroom. A Texas driver apparently needed a bathroom so badly that police say he intentionally crashed into a Kroger after finding the doors locked. The bizarre wreck happened at around 4:30 Sunday morning in Rosenberg. Police say the man deliberately accelerated into the store, causing major damage to the pharmacy entrance. Investigators said the driver needed to use the restroom and became upset when he could not get inside. Police released photos showing extensive damage to to where the vehicle smashed through the building. Authorities didn't identify the driver or say whether he will face charges, and they haven't said whether anyone was injured. Well, you know, when you drive sometime, you're dancing, and you got to use the restroom, but crashing through a store to use it, I don't know if that's the better idea or not. And it'll be a toss-up, but, you know, sometime you got to go, I guess. On the way, Lady Wilson, John Mayer with Phone Keys Wallet on Y106.5. Today's Best
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0: A country throwback here from 1996 from Joe D. Messina. Coming up, Josh Ross, Easton Corbin, and Ella Langley. 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
1: He's a ranch hand in a pinch, man. 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

Today's Best Country, Y106.5 with Ella Langley, Loving Life Again. Well, my friends, that'll wrap it up for me, Greg Lee. Thanks a lot for having me on. Sure do appreciate that. And keep it right here on the way. Our WSAW First Alert Forecast, Luke Combs. In 10 minutes, Jacob Hackworth with What Took You So Long. And after 7 o'clock, Backstage Country with Elena, with the guest host, John Shambi, something for new mom, Elena Smith. All that coming away tonight yet, right here on Y106.5. And don't forget, be listening to Y106.5 tomorrow morning with the Y106.5 wake-up call at 7:40 with Big Red and Dana. 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Enjoy the rest of your Wednesday, my friends. I'll see you again tomorrow afternoon at 2, right after Joe Malone, right here on today's Best Country, Y106.5.

Partly to mostly cloudy for tonight, with showers possible from Stevens Point south and east as we head toward morning, below 59. Morning showers south and east, clouds will break for some afternoon sun, still mild, the high 68. Plenty of sunshine, breezy, and a little bit cooler on Friday, the high 60. For the weekend, Saturday, sunshine can lead to increasing clouds. A chance for scattered showers later in the day, the high 62. Partly cloudy on Sunday in 64. From WSAW News Channel 7 Studio, I'm First Alert Meteorologist Jeremy Tavon.